got it by your side. But I'm with you when you're all alone, and you correct me when I'm looking wrong. I see the guilt beneath the shame. I see your soul through your window pane. I see the scars that remain.

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2: 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It's Robin Thicke, alongside Mr. Lover.

for this week in our chart international top 20. And this song from one of my favorite singer, and this is Penny with When Did You Stop Loving Me.

0: 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And the winner is goes to Mala Smith featuring Nel Horan with Dry Stuff.
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0: chart in the national top 20 with me. I'm gonna say thank you so much for all of you. Thank you so much for all the music labels teman berdua, dan thank you so much for our music director too, Ansale. Dan teman berdua, kita usai sampai di sini. Tenang aja, nanti kita balik lagi setiap hari Sabtu, kita updatein ke kalian. So make sure kamu stay tune terus setiap hari Sabtu mulai dari pukul 2 sampai pukul 4 only on Berdua Gorontalo. And peace out, bye bye.
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They told me that I vanished. They told me that I had it. They told me that I'm gone. I told them don't panic. When you've done it this long, and you've seen magic, and you know it won't kill you, even when the whole world doubts it. This is my moment. They can't take my talent. They can't take my stripes.